It's a No Slow Weekend on B105.7. It's all about the variety with Eric. And Janet wanted no part of the Michael biopic. She's not even mentioned in

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a no slow weekend. 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And no slow songs honoring the Indy 500 from Heavy D and the Boys to Queen. 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
1: It's a no slow weekend on B105.7. Where it's all about the variety.

London Beat, part of a No Slow Weekend. No Slow Songs in honor of the Indy 500. Memorial Day weekend. B105.7. You're with Eric overnight tonight. About 63 tomorrow. Could see 81. A chance of some change.

In honor of the Indy 500, it all started Friday afternoon on the Nick Jordan Show. We're going all the way through midnight tonight. Doing a no slow weekend, no slow songs, no slow cars. Generally at the Speedway, always pretty fast. Eric with you on Monday night, Memorial Day. Hope you've had a nice weekend and a chance to remember those who gave their lives for our country. Eurythmics on B105.7.

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We're doing a No Slow Weekend, No Slow Songs all weekend long on B105.7, honoring the great Indy 500, greatest spectacle in auto racing across the world, and Glass Tiger's a part of it. You know, a lot of people, a lot of restaurants are getting into the whole different things on the menu, and Taco Bell has a new version of a fan favorite. One thing they call the new Strawberry Cinnabon Delights and new Cold Brew lineup. Wow, they're going up against another company that does cold brew. Also, they've got something called Strawberry Cinnabon Delights from Taco Bell. That more, I guess, to try out. Katrina and the Waves on No Slow Weekend, B105.7.

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No slow weekend, no slow songs on B105.7 in honor of the Indy 500, which is always fast. You know, I think of the pressure the drivers are under when they're driving. Somebody said they only turn left, but yeah, they're turning left at over 100 miles an hour, 200 miles an hour in the straightaways. That's a lot of pressure. It's nerves of steel, too. It's Billy Joel on B105.7. No slow weekend with Eric.

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He'll tell you when you could be our next local winner of B's Big Box.

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Paul Abdul, a good song to dance to right there on B105.7. No Slow Songs, honoring the great Indy 500 with Eric. And these ladies are coming to Central Indiana this summer. Ruoff Music Center, special guest in Vogue, going to be there, and also TLC. It is Salt and Peppa on a No Slow Weekend. B105.

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1: It's race weekend in Indianapolis. 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

Can you believe the month is just about over? Yeah, the month of May leaving with, we've had a lot of rain, so maybe a lot of, a lot more flowers in June. 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

We're doing a No Slow Weekend, No Slow Songs here on B105.7, honoring the great Indy 500. It's all about the variety. You're with Eric on Sunday night, and coming up this Friday morning on the Sean Show about 7:45, you're listening for your chance to win a pair of tickets to see Andy Grammer with special guest Walk Off the Earth, Wednesday, August 12th at Everwise Amphitheater right here in downtown.

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That was a big song for Lou. No Slow Songs, honoring the Indy 500 weekend here on B105.7. 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

Songs Weekend on B105.7, the last hour. You were there at just after 11 o'clock on Sunday. There's a chance to win money tomorrow. Did I say Sunday? It's Monday. Memorial Day. We're honoring the Indy 500 with no slow songs. Coming up tomorrow, a chance to win some money. Our local cash giveaway, B's Big Bucks. I'll tell you how coming up.

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It's Eric with you tonight. 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He's going to tell you then when we could call your name. 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

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That's Cher on B105.7, dedicated the entire weekend to no slow songs, because at the Speedway, there's no slow cars. In honor of the Indy 500, here's Natasha Bedingfield.

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on an Oslo Songs weekend. B105.7 Janet did not want to be a part of the Michael biopic, so she's not even saying much about it. Here's Bobby Brown on B105.7. It's all about the variety. I'm Eric.

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A no-slow weekend. 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

0: Cause I gotta have faith. 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
1: 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No Slow Songs. We did it all weekend long. Started Friday afternoon on the Nick Jordan Show at 3 and wrapping up tonight, honoring the great Indy 500. I'm Eric Garns. Thank you for your time. Hope you have a good tomorrow. Maybe win some money with these big bucks. 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
2: Was yesterday not the best Memorial Day that you ever remember weather-wise? I think it was for me. We're at 59, going for a high of 78. More clouds today. Rain chances pick up this evening.

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Had a $1,000 winner on Friday with our local cash giveaway, Bee's Big Bucks. 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And Bluey, that's like a children's show that I think even some adults like. It's decent. Well, Bluey Live is coming to Old National Center, and I've got tickets for you with Sean's Tough Trivia just after 6:40.

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0: Calendar today tells us it's National Redhead Day. Where are my redheads? Somebody referred to me as a redhead recently, and I'm like, pretty blonde. My hair looks pretty blonde. I wouldn't be offended by being called a redhead. I just don't think it's accurate. Today's also National Blueberry Cheesecake Day. I don't know if I've ever even had blueberry cheesecake. I don't prefer fruit with my cheesecake. We, over the weekend, had dinner at this Italian restaurant in southern Illinois back home with my family that we like a lot. And we never get dessert there. I don't think we've been to this Italian restaurant dozens of times. I don't think we've ever gotten dessert because we're always so full at the end of the meal. And our server was like, no, you guys have never had the cheesecake. You've been here a month, a lot. I'm proud of our cheesecake. I'm going to send you home with a piece of it. I'm like, well, that's nice. Thank you. And then he starts to describe it. And he's like, you know how some cheesecakes are really thick and dense? And I'm thinking in my brain, like, yeah, I like that. And he said, well, ours isn't like that. Ours is really light and creamy. And I'm like, oh, no, you're saying your cheesecake is not is how I like mine. Cheesecake is like chili and barbecue, a bunch of different ways you can have it and still call it cheesecake. It's blueberry cheesecake day today.

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1: This is looking pretty far ahead. Bluey. Bluey Live. It's called Bluey's Big Play. It's coming to Old National Center in February. My goodness, I've got a pair of tickets for you with this question. 61% of us did this yesterday. What is it? They estimate that 61% of Americans did this yesterday, Memorial Day. What is it? Did you do it?
2: I didn't do it yesterday.
1: 61% of us did, though. What is it? Correct answer coming up in two songs.

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1: Pair of tickets to Bluey's Big Play coming to Old National Center Saturday, February 20th with this question. 61% of us did this yesterday. What is it? The correct answer? 61% of Americans ate a hamburger on Memorial Day. See, we were driving after having done family stuff earlier in the weekend with my family. We were just driving yesterday. No burgers for us. If you did, though, you're in good company. 61% of Americans had a burger yesterday. B1057.com contest tab. 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

Perhaps like me, you've felt a few times already this morning that it's a Monday. Well, it ain't. Sean Copeland on B105.7. Getting a Tuesday show off the ground. It means we've got Tune Up Tuesday. 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
1: Any show and tell from your holiday weekend on the text 317-681-1057. My weekend was awesome. Everything was great except for the thing that we built the weekend around. That did not go well. We rented a boat on a lake back home in southern Illinois with my family over the weekend. And that was what we built the whole weekend around. We're all going to meet at the lake at this time and then whatever. We had a great weekend of family time, except the boat lake time. The boat that we had was infested with bugs. We were about 30 minutes out, and it was on a lake we'd never been on before. And we were like, man, this lake seems really buggy. And then somebody said, I don't think it's the lake. I think it's the boat. And sure enough, there were just bugs. It was gross. It was gross. I know you're outside, you're on water, and nature happens, but we cut our boat trip early and we took it back to the marina, and they were like, how was your trip? And we're like, well, it was fine, except for the fact that you gave us a boat that was completely infested with bugs. And they said, yep, well, that happens. Well, yeah, it does happen. But before, you probably had it in storage somewhere. But before you charge people access to the boat, before you rent it out to somebody, maybe hose it out. Maybe debug it. Yes, it does happen, but you didn't do your due diligence, I don't feel like, to create a meaningful experience for these people you're taking money from, the people being us.

$6 big bucks. Of course, took the day off yesterday for the Memorial Day holiday. Back at it today with $500. And of course, to make winning easier at 8:50, I tell you the exact time to come back later in the day and win some cash from us. No!

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3: 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Only time will tell if I am right or I'm wrong. We can work it out. We can work it out.
1: Generally, we are going to have more clouds today, and rain chances will pick up this evening. High 79. It's 60 now. There's a certain kind of mental health therapy that is growing in popularity. If you're not doing this kind of therapy, chances are you know somebody who is. And as a therapist, I got to tell you, I think it's kind of a bad idea. Going to get into that with Tune Up Tuesday. Closest thing you'll get to free therapy on the radio next.
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17: Try to see it my way. 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We can work it.
16: Tune Up Tuesday is the closest thing you'll get to free therapy on the radio. In addition to hosting this morning show, I'm also a licensed mental health therapist. So AI has become kind of a Swiss Army knife for some people with modern life, right? AI can plan your meals. It can write your emails. But when it comes to mental health therapy, there's a big flashing caution sign that I think we all need to pay attention to. AI chatbots are not therapists. And relying on them like they are therapists can be harmful. There's a big uptick in people doing this. A few young people have even taken their own life and a chatbot helped them write a suicide note. There are examples of that. Here are just some of the problems. An AI chatbot can't read the room or you. And good therapy depends on nuance. Human therapists notice things that you don't even realize you're communicating. Tone, body language, long pauses, subtle changes in your emotional state. Also, AI chatbots, they make things up sometimes, and they do so with confidence. They also have no ethical responsibility like a real therapist who is licensed and trained and has to follow confidentiality laws. With AI therapy, think about this. You're feeding your most intimate thoughts and feelings to a tech company, and then they own that data. Your trauma doesn't belong in a data center. Maybe the biggest problem of all is that AI does not challenge you. A real therapist will push and question and reflect and help you confront patterns that even you may not see. But AI usually sounds agreeable to keep you engaged in the platform, which is great for customer service, but could be bad for psychological growth. But if you tell a therapist, a human therapist, I want to hurt myself, there are protocols. If you tell a chatbot, it might give you a motivational quote in response. And mental health struggles are rarely solved with a list of tips. They require skilled listening and emotional safety and expertise and a personalized plan and, you know, a trusted human relationship, and AI can't do that. The bottom line is AI chatbots are incredible tools, but they are not mental health professionals. They don't replace trained therapists. They don't understand human emotion the way that humans do, and they are missing the ethical, relational, and the safety frameworks that make therapy, therapy. Grab this other tune-ups, including a link to access real local human therapists on the Sean Show page at b1057.com.

It was the closest finish in Indy 500 history, plus what people are saying about the Copeland curse being alive and well this morning. That's next with Sean Show Sporty Sports. It's B105.7. We're going for a high of 79 today. Rain chances pick back up this evening.

0: get I like it. No bigotry, no doubt. Yeah. Black Street Productions. We out, ride. We out.
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2: David Malukas comes off of turn number four for the final time. Felix Rosenquist goes to the outside. We get to the Arden Bridge, and Felix Rosenquist gets him at the start-finish line. Felix Rosenquist with an incredible pass at the start-finish line. He wins the 110th running of the Indianapolis 500-mile race.
3: It was the closest finish in Indy 500 history, with Rosenquist winning there. You know, we joked about the Copeland curse. Is it real? It seemed like there was a series of years where any driver who I had on the week of the race just would not do well. Even people who were expected to do well. Last week, we were supposed to have Alexander Rossi on the show. Now, he was not on the show because he crashed out in practice. And some were even wondering, did him just agreeing to be on your show curse him in some way? Well, Jacob Abel, number 51 Chevrolet is what he was driving. He spent a lot of time on the show last week, and he was near the bottom of the pack the entire race, finishing 24th. Somebody texted me during, a couple people texted me during the race and said, Sean, I think the Copeland curse is real. It's alive and well. Connor Daly had a pretty good race. Didn't win it, obviously, but he was in third place. It seemed like a lot of the race. Connor Daly had a Memorial Day dilemma yesterday. They had the big Indy 500 victory celebration last night, and he forgot to pick up his suit for the event, he needed it from the Tide dry cleaners on Capitol. And the cleaners, of course, closed for the holiday yesterday. So Connor posted about it on social media, and he quickly went viral. And the message made its way to the owner of the Tide cleaners, who came in yesterday and opened up the shop on a holiday so Connor Daly could get a suit for the event last night. Alexander Rossi asked him, so you just have one suit? And Connor said, yeah, that's right. I just got one suit. I like that he only has one suit. And I also like that he's getting his own dry cleaning, you know? Makes him seem like a regular dude. I like it. All right, maybe you saw the Knicks reaching the NBA Finals for the first time since 1999. And Game 5 between the Spurs and the Thunder is tonight. New York will face the winner of that series in the NBA Finals. And finally, Sports Business Journal. You probably read it every week. Sports Business Journal names Indianapolis the third best sports business city in the country, behind New York and Atlanta. Maybe just because they're bigger cities? I don't know. Seems like nobody does sports better than us. And nobody does sporty sports better than the Sean Show.

0: going for a high of 79 today. Yesterday was such a beautiful Memorial Day. And rain chances will go up this evening. Tomorrow, wettest day of the week. It's the Sean Show on B105.7. Good morning.
1: Tuesday tidbits. Tuesday tidbits.
0: I know. It feels like Monday, but it's Tuesday. And we've got some tidbits to get to. We got some tidbits about ferrets, giraffes, time zones, and more. 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Well, we can't have that. 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
1: And Sean Copeland, Tuesday Tidbits. Humans and giraffes have the same number of neck bones. Might sound confusing, but it's true. While a giraffe's neck is much longer, each individual vertebrae measures over 10 inches in length. Human neck bones much shorter. Hence, we share the same number of neck bones as a giraffe. Including its territories, France has 12 time zones. That is the most of any other country. The U.S. and Russia are next with 11 time. We have 11 time zones? Well, I'm familiar with the big four. And then, I guess, Alaska and Hawaii, that's six. Man, how are we getting to 11 time zones? It's wild. Ferret legging. This is probably something you can bet on online now. Ferret legging is an endurance sport where competitors attempt to keep ferrets trapped in their pants for as long as possible. Became popular in mining towns in England in the 1970s. Patrons would participate in this game in pubs, betting on who could keep a ferret in their pants the longest. When ferret legging started, the world record was at 40 seconds. At last check, the new world record stood at over 5 hours, keeping a ferret in your pants for over 5 hours. Fun stuff. A lot of animal tidbits today. Did you know that animals can be allergic to humans? Oh, it sounds sad, but dogs and cats can show symptoms when their immune system begins to recognize allergens, and houseplants have been blamed for breathing problems. But they say sometimes it may be that your dog or cat, it's not the houseplant. They could actually be allergic to you. Oh, no. There were active volcanoes on the moon when dinosaurs were alive. Reported evidence suggests that the moon was volcanically active 125 million years ago, suggesting that there were active volcanoes, especially as dinosaurs were roaming the earth. All right, these are all animal. These are all animal. Well, except for the time zone thing. I don't know how that snuck in there. Here's one final animal tidbit. Pope Gregory the Ninth associated cats with devil worship, and he led a big cat extermination. The people who brought them to Europe, brought cats to Europe, loved them because cats would eat the rodents and they wouldn't eat the crops. But Pope Gregory the Ninth hated cats. And in the early 1230s, he set forth on this great cat purge. And everyone across Europe killed off a bunch of cats. And many say it was because of this purge that when the rats came bearing diseases in the time of the plague, and there weren't cats to kill off the rodents, the illness spread much faster. It's what you get for daring to mess with cats. How about a little plague? That was kind of fun, again, except for the time zone when a bunch of animal Tuesday tidbits.

what a beautiful Memorial Day it was yesterday, right? Just gorgeous. Why couldn't we have had that weather on race day? Although race day was nice enough. Today, high 79, rain chances picking up this evening. Tomorrow, wettest day of the week. Then after that, Thursday through the weekend, looks like a lot of dry time and highs in the 70s. 60 now downtown at P105.7. 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

0: Tune Up Tuesday, closest thing you'll get to free therapy on the radio coming up around 8:20. Right now, let's talk about some texts. 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
1: Let's talk about texts, baby. Let's talk about you and me. Let's talk about all the good things and the bad things that may be. Let's talk about texts. Let's talk about texts. Let's talk about texts. Let's talk about texts.
0: Carrie from Greenfield. Sean, I'm so glad, 317-681-1057. I'm so glad you mentioned the Candlelight Concerts. I checked them out. I'm hoping we're going to go to a 90s one that's coming up. I'd never heard of this. Looks amazing, and tickets are actually really reasonable. Thanks for telling me about it. Yeah, Andy and I, for a date night a couple weeks ago, went to one of these. They're called Candlelight Concerts. They do them at a Scottish Rite Cathedral and some other venues. It's an hour-long candlelight concert. We went when they did the music of Fleetwood Mac. They're doing a hip-hop night, a 90s night. They've done a movie music night. Yeah, we liked it a lot. Nancy from Irvington. Sean, I've got a question for you. And she sent me a picture to go with this question. Do you know why we can still see the moon during the day? As a kid, I don't remember seeing this. So, you know, you look up in the sky sometime in the afternoon, you can still see the moon. And she says, I actually looked this up. This is some kind of a newer online conspiracy theory that you used to not be able to see the moon during the day, and now you can, and something has changed. Well, I don't know. Maybe something has changed. We just learned in Tuesday Tidbits that there used to be volcanoes on the moon way back in the day, like in the dinosaur times. But I think that you've always been able to see the moon during the day. Just like when you, if the lighting is right and you run a garden hose or a sprinkler, you can see a rainbow in it. That's another online conspiracy. People are like, well, what are they putting in the drinking water that you can now see rainbows? You used to not be able to. No, I think you've always been able to do that. Finally, Lisa from Brownsburg. Sean, you were talking about who has the best croutons the other day. Yeah, I was. I don't know. I don't know who it is. I'm going to search for a good crouton. She says Rockstar Pizza in Brownsburg. Best homemade croutons ever. And they got a salad bar too, don't they? 317-681-1057. You ever want to text the show?

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1: This is usually not the case, but Indiana right now has the cheapest gas in the Midwest. And I guess that's because our gas tax is suspended. So I often will drive to see my family in southern Illinois, and they live kind of right on the state line with Missouri. And so I've got gas prices from Indiana, Illinois, and Missouri. Between those three, Missouri would always be cheapest. And between Illinois and Indiana, it depends. Sometimes Indiana's cheaper. Sometimes Illinois is cheaper. A lot of times they're pretty close. Indiana way cheaper than both of those states. What is it around here? Like $3.89, something like that. I've seen at a lot of places. It was like $4.89 for a gallon of unleaded in Illinois, and not much less than that in Missouri. June 7th, by the way, is when the little gas tax holiday that we're enjoying is when that expires. The governor says he may try to find some way to extend it. Man, I hope he does, because I was really faced with it going from state to state, that it really makes a difference. We're trying to time out our fill-ups to only get gas here in Indiana for now.

sucker for you. She spent some money this weekend. We did. I owed my aunt some money, and so was it Saturday night? We all went out to dinner as a family, and I'm like, I'm going to get dinner. There were six of us at dinner. Seven of us, sorry. Man, that was a salty bill. Seven people out to dinner. I'd probably put my Bees Big Bucks winning towards that today. Figure out what you do with an extra $500. And be here at 8:50, so I can tell you when to listen to Win today.

0: It is off to work we go. Going to start the no repeat work day with the all music hour Mirror Moments. Also ahead, Tune Up Tuesday, closest thing you'll get to free therapy on the radio. We've got another tune up request. You can always send one to the text line 317-681-1057. Hey, here's Sean. I'd love for you to, you know, cover this, address this in one of your Tune Up Tuesday segments. Today, courtesy of listener Jody, she asks how she can cope with something that is happening in her life right now. And if you feel that, maybe you've got something that you're like, man, how do I cope with this? Am I coping with this well enough? We'll talk about coping with difficult things. Tune Up Tuesday is next. 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
0: In addition to hosting this morning show, I'm also a licensed mental health therapist at Evolve Therapy down in Greenwood. This is the closest thing you'll get to free therapy on the radio. 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Listener Jody on the text, 317-681-1057. You ever have anything that you want me to talk about in Tune Up Tuesday? Text me like Jody did. She said, Sean, here's my Tune Up Tuesday request. My grandmother's 92, and she is the strongest, kindest, greatest woman I've ever known. Well, she's getting tired, and when I call her or I go to see her, I know it may very well be the last time. And one day when she does pass, it's going to break me. And in the meantime, she's developing dementia. You know, sometimes she knows who I am, other times she doesn't. And several years ago, she told me she didn't mind losing her physical abilities, but it was losing her memory that made her sad, and that makes this all the more painful. But when she doesn't remember me or she tells me the same story four times at a visit, I don't get mad at her. I don't tell her any different. I just let her be. But my question is, how do I cope with seeing this decline in my grandmother? How do I cope with that? Jody, I think a lot of people may not be this exact scenario, but they have something in their life they're wondering, how do I cope with this? Before we answer that question, let's define the word cope. Who better to do it than Sean Copeland? Just kidding. Most people think coping means not feeling bad, like going through something difficult and not being affected by it. We think if we're coping well, that we're calm, we're positive, we're handling it, but that's not what coping means. Coping means enduring. It means carrying something difficult without running away from it. It means showing up anyway. Jody, you are already coping. You keep visiting your grandmother, even though it hurts to watch the decline. You sit with her when she tells the same story again. You keep loving her through every painful stage of this journey. That is coping. The tears are coping. The sadness is coping. The fear is coping. The lump in your throat every time you leave her house is coping. The goal isn't to get through this without heartbreak. That's not realistic. The goal is to stay present for somebody who you love despite the heartbreak. In fact, I would argue that the pain that you're feeling isn't evidence that you're doing this wrong. It's evidence that you're doing it right. Because when someone matters this much, losing pieces of them, it's supposed to hurt. You know, one day Jody's not going to be able to call her grandmother anymore, and that is devastating, but today she can. Today she can listen to the same story again. Today she can hold her hand. Today she can tell her that she loves her. And maybe that's all any of us can do. When someone we love is fading before our eyes, we can't fix it. We can't avoid the pain. We can just be there. Coping sometimes looks like that. Coping sometimes means just enduring. And Jody, you're already doing that. For more tune-ups, you can follow me on my socials. I'm at The Sean Show 317, and Sean is S-E-A-N, The Sean Show 317 on Facebook and Instagram. We-

Why a dry cleaning emergency is showing up in our Sean Show Sporty Sports report this morning. It's coming up in two songs. 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
2: David Malukas comes off of turn number four for the final time. Felix Rosenquist goes to the outside. We get to the yard of bricks, and Felix Rosenquist gets him at the start-finish line. Felix Rosenquist with an incredible pass at the start-finish line. He wins the 110th running of the Indianapolis 500-mile race.
0: How great is it listening to the race on the radio? I mean, it sounds like old school, you know, like it's 1941, old school. I absolutely love it. It was the closest finish in Indy 500 history. You know, we joked about the Copeland curse. For years, every driver that I would have on race week would not do well in the race. And this week, we're supposed to have Alexander Rossi on. And then the day before he was supposed to be on the show, he crashed out in practice, had to cancel the interview. And then we got Jacob Abel on the show a lot last week. And you know what? He was at the bottom of the pack the entire race. Finishing 24th. I had a few friends text me something during the race to the effect of, like, the Copeland curse is real, man. Not messing with you. Connor Daly, who I know a lot of people were pulling for, would have been cool to see him win. He would have been, what, the first Hoosier-born winner of the Indy 500 since, like, 1940 or something like that. Anyway, he had a Memorial Day dilemma yesterday. Connor Daly forgot to pick up his suit from the Tide dry cleaners on Capitol for the Indy 500 victory party last night. And the cleaners was, of course, closed for the holiday. And so he posted about it on social media, and it went viral. It made its way to the owner of the Tide cleaners, who came in and opened up the shop for Connor so he could get his suit. Alexander Rossi was kind of roasting him on social media a little bit, like, what do you mean? Do you only have one suit? Like, just go get another one. And Connor, you know, out of your closet. And Connor's like, I only have one suit. I love that. A man of the people. I only have one suit. He's only got one suit. I take my own dry cleaning. Just kidding. Andy does it. Connor takes his own dry cleaning. I love that he only has one suit and he takes his own dry cleaning. Man of the people. Knicks, there are some non-race sporty sports to cover, like the Knicks reaching the NBA Finals for the first time since 1999. Good for them. Game 5 between the Spurs and Thunder is tonight. New York will face the winner of that series. And finally, Sports Business Journal. Obviously, you subscribe. Who doesn't? Sports Business Journal names Indianapolis the third best sports business city in the country behind New York City and Atlanta. I don't know how New York or Atlanta is a better sports business city, unless it's just the fact that they're bigger cities, so maybe there's more money to be made. I don't know. I do know that's Sean Show Sporty Sports.

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1: Well, hi there. 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
2: Curious how good you are at savoring things. So I took this class on the science of well-being from Yale. They offered it free during the pandemic. I'm like, well, heck yeah, I'm going to take a free Yale class on the science of well-being. I might learn something good. And one of the things I learned was the art of savoring experiences. So here's an example of how it looks with Andy and I. We had this weekend with my family in Southern Illinois / St. Louis. We're driving home yesterday. And as a way of savoring the weekend, we start having conversations like, well, what was your favorite thing that we did this weekend? And what moment that we laugh a lot when we're with my family, usually, like, what was the thing that, what made you laugh the hardest this weekend? What was the best thing you ate? And it's kind of funny because on our way home yesterday, we're having our little savoring conversation. And it was like, well, everything was great this weekend, except the thing that we built the whole weekend around. We built the whole weekend around renting a boat on this lake. And it was a new lake. It was a new lake, a new marina to us. And the whole weekend was great. And we laughed a lot on the boat. It was fun. But the boat that we rented was infested with bugs. As we were getting out into the lake, again, a lake we hadn't been on before. And we were like, man, this lake is really buggy. And then we realized, oh, it ain't the lake. It's the boat. The boat is really buggy. I mean, it was at some, there was at one point in the boat ride, there was like every seat was covered in bugs. There was no place to even sit down where you didn't feel like you'd have bugs on you. And so we naturally wrapped up our excursion early and took the boat back. And they're like, oh, back so soon? We're like, yeah, because you rented us a boat that was infested with bugs. Like, clearly the boat had been parked somewhere, you know, in a storage facility. Bugs be doing what bugs do. Clean it out before you rent it to people for a few hundred bucks. They were just like, well, that happens. So anyway, I don't know that you're going to be renting a boat in Illinois anytime soon, but if you are, I would avoid Carlisle Lake. Their marina there, not a real top shelf operation. You know, it's a good weekend, though, because even though, like I said, the thing that we planned the whole weekend around was kind of a dud, we just enjoyed being together and laughing and eating food, man. Doesn't take much.

Holiday weekend, did you eat anything good? It's the Sean Show on B105.7. Learned in Sean's Top Trivia earlier this morning that 61% of us ate a burger yesterday. 61% of Americans ate a burger on Memorial Day. Isn't that wild? More Bluey tickets. Bluey Live coming to Old National Center with Sean's Tough Trivia tomorrow morning just after 6:40.

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1: Yeah, my name is Sean. These are some observations that I made over the weekend. I didn't think traffic was that bad. We saw stories about how Memorial Day travel was going to be, you know, despite $5 gas, it was going to be the busiest weekend ever, whatever. We drove from here to Illinois and into the St. Louis area over the weekend, and I don't know, man. I felt like traffic was pretty light. Like the whole way coming home on 70 yesterday, one of the busiest travel days of the year, it was pretty light. I'll tell you something else I observed over the weekend is that Indiana now has, and I wondered if this was true. I looked it up. It is. Indiana normally does not have the cheapest gas in the Midwest because we have some of the highest gas taxes. But because our gas taxes are currently suspended, we now have the lowest gas prices in the Midwest. And it was stark. Like at the state line in Terre Haute, it was $3.65. You cross over into Illinois, it was $4.89. It was even $4.70-something in Missouri, which is normally a cheaper place to buy gas. So not that busy on the roads. And that gas tax holiday, which goes till June 7th, hopefully they'll extend it, because it's making a big difference.

0: Starship wrapping up the All Music Hour to start the No Repeat Workday on B105.7. Don't go far, though. In fact, I wouldn't go anywhere. Because coming up at 9:50, I'm calling out today's local winning name, trying to give away $500 with B's Big Bucks. Hang on.
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In fact, I'm calling out today's local winning name. I'm going to try to give away $500 with B's Big Bucks. That is next.

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0: Wrapping up the Sean Show for May 26th, 2026, the year of our Lord here at B105.7. Can we just listen to this again? Gives me all the feels. The call of the ending of the race.
1: David Malukas comes off of turn number four for the final time. Felix Rosenquist goes to the outside. We get to the Art of Bricks, and Felix Rosenquist gets him at the start-finish line. Felix Rosenquist with an incredible pass at the start-finish line. He wins the 110th running of the Indianapolis 500-mile race.
0: Oh, I got all the feels listening on Sunday, and I know a lot of people. I was just talking to Ann Richards in the office, and she was like, yeah, I had the TV on, muted, listening to the radio. And a lot of folks did that. All right, some business, and that is the fact that we did not get a winner with B's Big Bucks moment ago. Called out the winning name at 9:50.

0: They did not call back to claim their jackpot, so we got a $1,000 jackpot alert for tomorrow. Hope you can be here with me tomorrow morning at 8:50. That's when I'll get to tell you the exact time to listen and win $1,000. All right, make this the best Tuesday of your life. I'll talk to you again tomorrow. Love you. Bye.
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Cannot wait for Bruno Mars in September at Lucas Oil Stadium. 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I've already had it right down in front of me that today is Tuesday, not Monday.

Well, what'd you think about race weekend? Mother Nature heard us complaining, held off the rain, got the race in on Sunday. My husband was there. He said, all he kept saying was, it was so awesome. It was so awesome. I go party for carb day, and then I usually skip town after that, and him and his guy friends kind of do their own thing. This year, though, they all got matching hats, and I was a little jealous of the matching hats, but out on carb day, I was so excited. My favorite driver is Santino Ferrucci. I love his dog Kodak. I love him, and got a chance to take a selfie with him and ask him where Kodak was. He was on the bus, which I was kind of disappointed about, but I did meet the driver.

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What to do for Memorial Day weekend? It's B105.7, where it's all about the variety with Annie. I drove up to my niece likes to call it her lake house. My sister's in-laws have a lake house in Paw Paw, Michigan. So I drove up there on Saturday and met up. And it was funny because I was listening to Sean's story about renting a pontoon with his family this weekend. They also have a pontoon on their lake. And I think we had similar experiences. It was the first time they were putting their pontoon in the water for the summer, and there were so many spiders. I looked, and in my hoodie, there was a spider crawling down my face. Now, I don't freak out with spiders. I usually catch and release because I think of Charlotte's Web. But this one creeped me out a little bit, and Sean was telling you how the boat was infested with bugs that they rented, and no refund, discount, or offer of another boat. They were just told, yeah, that happens.

Are you already hearing the I'm bored from the kids? B105.7, where it's all about the variety. A lot of schools wrapping up last week. Some going into June. It just kind of depends on what calendar, right? We were at a school for Community Day with IMS. They're like, we're on a balanced calendar, so they get longer breaks during the holidays, but they have to go longer in the summer. So how are things at your house? Are we adjusting well so far? I mean, it's first week. We've got this.

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Closest finish in Indy 500 history. Felix Rosenquist winning the Indianapolis 500 this weekend. I love how, you know, you have, he just had a baby and he shared photos of his baby in the wreath, the winner's wreath. Oh God, it's so cute. Check it out on his Instagram page if you've not seen it yet. But also they were showing clips of David Malukas, who came in second. Just barely came in second after the race and having to be consoled. And it just makes you think, like, yes, there's a winner of the race, but there's also someone, many people. I mean, there's only one winner that were absolutely heartbroken this past weekend. But just a crazy scene at the Indianapolis Motor Speedway. Again, biggest sporting event, best sporting event.

Yesterday was so lazy. I know it was a great day, but my husband Rob and I spent the entire day on the couch just binge watching TV. We, based on a friend's recommendation, went back and finished off Rooster on HBO Max or HBO. I don't know what they call themselves, Max, whatever they call themselves. Watch it. I'm glad we went back. We watched like 9 episodes in a row though yesterday. I don't know if that's a good or a bad thing, but definitely worth checking out if you haven't seen it yet. It's B105.7.

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Miley Cyrus getting a star on the Hollywood Walk of Fame. I love it. It's B105.7, where it's all about the variety with Annie. We are back. Hopefully you have a shorter work week because of the holiday. 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

Make sure you're listening to The Sean Show for Tough Trivia this week. He does it every weekday morning between 6:40 and 6:50. Were you guilty of this one? 61% of us ate one of these yesterday. A hamburger. I did not. I didn't eat it yesterday. I ate it this weekend. I did not eat yesterday mostly, though. I was talking about how we vegged out on the couch binge-watching TV. For dinner, I had shells and cheese and pizza rolls. So I'm an adult. Yeah, yeah.

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B105.7, where it's all about the variety with Annie. So, of course, we had the Indy 500 this past week, and we also had the Weenie 500. And if there's anything that brings this nation together, it's one thing. Weenie's on the track. One of my favorite highlights of it. Come

0: That's the end?
1: Had a chance to talk to President Doug Bowles of the Indianapolis Motor Speedway and of IndyCar. And we're like, you know, we like that you've opened up the track to people maybe who aren't the biggest race fans. He said one of the best things they did is do the Winnie 500, the amount of people that come out for that, how much we get excited about it. And I was there live at the race. And I love that our nation can be divided about a million different things, but there's one thing we can all agree on, hating the New York dog.
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0: 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It's Annie. How's your week going so far?
1: Nah.

We were talking about binge watching different things over the holiday weekend. It's B105.7 with Annie. Not only do we watch the entire season of Rooster in one sitting, but we also watched the movie Send Help with Rachel McAdams. She's on like a deserted island. I'm not going to tell you more about it. I just will tell you that it's a lot more gruesome than I thought it was going to be. And even after watching the movie, I still don't know if I liked it or not. Have you seen it?

that way. What'd you do for the holiday weekend? It's B105.7 with Annie. I drove up to Pawpaw, Michigan to spend it at, as my niece likes to say, her lake house. I discovered this really cool, I don't think it's a hidden gem because there's billboards all along 31, but I want to tell you about this place in case you ever headed north coming up.

That's it, Sean. He always does the dinner worth a drive on his Instagram. If you ever follow him at the Sean Show 317. It's Annie B 105.7. This place was amazing. I was on my way to Paw Paw, Michigan to meet up with my family for the holiday weekend. And every time I drive up north on 31, there's all these billboards for this place called Harvest Moon. And I'm like, what is this place? I want to go to it. And I was like, you know what? I have time. Let me pull off. It's just like a big 3 or 4 minutes off of 31. It's an old 31 right outside of Rochester. And I go there and I pull in the parking lot. And one, this place is packed. I don't know where all these people are coming from, but it's packed. And that means a good sign, right? I walk in. They had the best. I don't know if they make it there, but it was on tap. Root beer. Delightful. And then you could order a boxed lunch sandwich. You get to pick your bread, your meats, your cheeses, all that sort of stuff. And they package it up for you. And I open it up when I get to the car and they comes with a bag of chips and a cookie. But the bag of chips is a Ziploc baggie that they've packed themselves of barbecue chips. And I loved it. I loved everything about it. It was delicious. It was so good. When I finished, I had to go back in and buy more cookies.

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The Copeland curse rolls on for the Indy 500. It's B105.7 if you're listening to the Sean Show. He always talks about whoever he has on his show a lot during race week is does not have a good showing for the Indy 500. And one of those was Jacob Abel, who did not have a great 500. But we had a chance to hang out with him during a community day for the Indianapolis Motor Speedway. And I loved him. Definitely someone to root for.

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And that way you're ready to win some money. So if you're like me and maybe you spent a little too much money over the holiday weekend, put it back in the bank account. 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
3: I met my wife in law school at the University of Florida. She was from upstate New York and I was from Kentucky. We met at a daily mass at St. Augustine's. She was the most beautiful girl I'd ever seen in my life. After communion, I followed her out of the church and got her phone number. The rest is history. I'm John Morgan of Morgan & Morgan. 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

B105.7, where it's all about the variety. Did you do any traveling over the holiday weekend? I was listening to the Sean show, and he was talking about how he went through three different states in Indiana now has the cheapest gas. And that's because we have the suspension of the gas tax that the governor did. And I thought that, too. As soon as I crossed the state line into Michigan, gas was like $4.70. And I thought, when this suspension of the gas tax is up, is that how much gas is going to cost here? Are any of us going to be able to drive anywhere this summer?

Got a chance to check out the new Mario movie over the weekend. It's B105.7. I think I watched more movies this weekend than I've watched the entire year. I'm not a big movie person, but my nephew is obsessed with Mario. And so every time we weren't doing anything, because it was raining a lot up in Paw Paw, Michigan this weekend, so we didn't get the chance to enjoy the lake like we normally do. Every time there's a quiet moment, I heard, Mario? Mario? And so we watched a lot of Mario this weekend.

0: It's V105.7, where it's all about the variety. The Knicks sweeping the Cavs to represent the Eastern Conference in the NBA Finals. I know that stings a little bit as a Pacers fan, but I would like to say that we are all united in our hatred of New York, especially when it comes to the Weenie 500. Were you out there this weekend? This is what it sounded like when the New York Dog won the Weenie race.
1: Disrespected at the Speedway than the New York Dog.
0: So we can argue about a lot of things, but we can all agree the New York Dog is trash.

Telling our stories from the track, it's B105.7, where it's all about the variety with the Annie. I was there for Carb Day. I usually skip out after that. I was talking to my husband, though, who goes every year with his friends, and I was talking to some friends who've been there every year and all the traditions that go along with it. And one of the things they were pointing out this year is, one, everybody was worried about the rain delay, ended up not having that happen. But before, I was sitting in a section where the beach balls kept getting pulled out, and I don't know about you, but that seems like a hazard to have beach balls in the stands. I know it seems fun, but there are cars going very fast on the track, and so all of the workers at the track, and they just kept grabbing the beach balls, popping them, and then as soon as they pop one, another one popped out. And I was like, oh man, that had to be tough. Funny if you weren't one of the people working, tough if you had to keep

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So I've started picking my drivers for the Indy 500, much like I pick anything in life based on their dogs. It's B105.7. So I've fallen in love with Santino Ferrucci. I love him. I love his dog Kodak. Got a chance to meet him on Carb Day. So awesome. I can see I'm married in to an IndyCar lover. Like my family, we didn't grow up watching IndyCar. And so when I married my husband, Rob, I very much like became into this like huge life, this huge world, and his friends, they come and they stay at our house and it's a big, huge deal. And I never really understood it. And now the more you get to meet drivers and be out on the track, you realize that it is a special place and a special group of people that don't really happen in other sports. And I love that every time I saw a driver at the track, they were scooting around on little scooters through the garages.

I was listening to Sean's story about renting a pontoon with his family this weekend on the Sean Show. It's B105.7, where it's all about the variety. Saying it was infested with bugs, and the boat company where they rented the boat was just like, yeah, that happens, which doesn't feel like that should be the right answer, right? There should be like, oh, let's see if we have another boat. Maybe we can get you a discount the next time you come out. Anything. But I had a similar experience. I had the most freak out moment. I usually don't freak out about spiders, but my sister's in-laws put in their pontoon boat this weekend, and it has been in storage, been sitting out in a field. And there was so many spiders, and one was inside of my hoodie. I almost fell into the lake trying to get that thing out.

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I think records were broken this weekend at the track, and it had nothing to do with the cars on the racetrack. But my husband, I think he wore his shirt the entire Indy 500, which is a huge deal for my husband. If you've ever met him at the Indy 500, chances are he didn't have a shirt on. Also, I didn't see much sunburn. Now, I wasn't in town for the race. I don't know how the sun was on Sunday, but I just have to say I'm proud of him. Growth. Speed 105.7.

Woo, man. I'm not going to lie. This day was a struggle. It's B105.7, where it's all about the variety with Annie. I keep thinking it's Monday. It's Tuesday. I guess that's a positive. We already called the name for B's Big Bucks today. That means tomorrow morning, 8:50, The Sean Show. Make sure you're listening to Sean. He'll tell you the next time to win. I hope you have a great day today, whatever it is you're up to. It's B105.7.

B105.7, where we're all about the variety. Good afternoon. My name is Dan. Filling in for Nick Jordan this week. Well, at least for a couple of days. He'll be back, I believe, on Thursday. Here's NKOTB. It's the right stuff on B105.7.

If you're into roller coasters, this might be worth a summer trip. It's B105.7, where we're all about the variety. But a nearly 100-year-old roller coaster reopened this past weekend after it was shut down for a while. It's called the Dragon Coaster. It's in Playland Park in New York. It first opened in 1929 and has a 75-foot drop. Now, I can tell you right now, there's no way I can handle that. But what's really cool about this roller coaster was that it was in the movie Big, the one that starred Tom Hanks. And it was also in the music video of Mariah Carey's Fantasy.

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B105.7, where we're all about the variety. Dan and for Nick Jordan and Michael Jackson's The Verdict. It's a docuseries that's going to be dropping on Netflix June 3rd. And it's going to cover his big trial that he had back in 2005. It's going to cover everything. It's going to have witnesses. They're going to talk to jurors, the whole nine yards. Here he is now with Rock With You on B105.7.

If I ever make it this old, I want my own parking spot, too. It's B105.7, where we're all about the variety. But there was a lady who recently celebrated her 108th birthday. And she's even been granted a drive until she turns 115. Yep, Susan Brown is her name. She was born in 1913, works out three times a week, and at her birthday party, there were 130 people that showed up, even the governor of Delaware. He even gave her a parking spot that's reserved for those that are 100 years or older. How awesome is that?

If you can hear my voice, then you have a really good shot at winning at least $500 with Bee's Big Bucks. It's B105.7, where we're all about the variety. I'm talking about our Bee's Big Bucks local cash giveaway. 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

B105.7, we're all about the variety here. And I'm Dan, filling in for Nick Jordan. And if you are into plants and you have a hard time keeping them alive, well, I found something that might help out. But experts recommend watering in the evening, not in the morning. In the evening, actually between 5 p.m. and 7 p.m. And this is to reduce evaporation and avoid burning the plants. And that's what I always have a problem with, is burning my plants. It also states that it's important to water at the base of the plants to avoid wetting the foliage. Hopefully a little bit of tidbit of info helps you out. Like

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B105.7, we're all about the variety, and these short weeks always seem to be the longest. It's Tuesday, but yet it feels like a Monday, even though we know it's not a Monday. Friday will eventually get here, I swear.

It's the Eagles, Hotel California. 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I'm Dan, in for Nick Jordan, bringing you Adele with Rolling in the Deep.

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17: where it's all about the variety.

I think we all can agree that there is no better popcorn on the planet Earth than movie popcorn. I'm talking about the actual theater popcorn, right? Well, Act 2 is coming out with this Max Blast Extra Butter Microwave Popcorn. They're teaming up with Guy Fieri to make this all happen. And it's going to come with pre-buttered kernels and a separate pourable buttery topping packet. I mean, if that doesn't work, I guess

want to be starting something. Michael Jackson on B105.7. We're all about the variety. Dan in for Nick Jordan on your Tuesday. It's Olivia Dean now with Man I Need on

I don't know if you're nostalgic or not. It's B105.7. We're all about the variety. But Heinz, the ketchup people, you know, they're bringing back that 8-sided 14-ounce glass bottle that was designed by Andy Warhol. And why? Well, they're going to be celebrating their 157th anniversary. That's how long they've been around. If you're looking for it, you're only going to find it at Walmart. She said

I was a big fan of Big Bang Theory. It's B105.7, we're all about the variety. My name is Dan, and the spinoff, Stuart Fails to Save the Universe, was going to debut on HBO Max in July. And we already know that some of the characters from Big Bang Theory are going to be in the spinoff, like Denise and Bert and even Barry Kripke. Well, it was just recently announced there's going to be another one that's going to be coming back in his iconic role, and you might remember him as Wil Wheaton. Yeah, Sheldon's arch nemesis, Wil Wheaton.

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There's an amusement park in Pennsylvania named Nobles. It's B105.7. We're all about the variety, and they're going to be celebrating their 100th birthday this summer. And they don't even charge an admission. And the reason why is, in a recent interview, the owner admitted that when he first took over the park from the original owners, he pinky swore that he would never charge admissions. And they've been open since 1926. It's somber now with Back to Friends on B.

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B105.7, we're all about the variety. Dan in for Nick Jordan. A lot of graduations taking place this week throughout the area. And, of course, my daughter's graduating from North Central tomorrow. It's official. There's a lot of feels that's going on right now because I can remember 17 years ago bringing her into the studio. And she was 6 months old, and now she's wearing a cap and gown.

B105.7, we're all about the variety. And don't forget, you got Sean's Tough Trivia that's coming up tomorrow morning between 6:30 and 6:40. And we say it's tough trivia, but he really helps you out because he gives you the answers. It happens tomorrow morning on the Sean Show on B.

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That's right. 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It's B105.7, where we're all about the variety. Dan filling in for Nick Jordan, and tomorrow another name gets called out for B's Big Bucks. 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

B105.7, where we're all about the variety. Staying in for Nick Jordan, I found this article that showed the highest paying jobs in each state. I can assure you it's not what I'm doing. Being a radio DJ is not the highest paying job in the state. At least for Indiana, by the way, and if that's the case, you'd be a cardiologist. An average wage to be a cardiologist or a heart doctor is $474,380. Now, when I say that, there were 13 other states where the cardiologists had the highest paying job.

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0: 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And if you like snacks like I do, this might tickle your fancy a little bit, but Cheez-Its is teaming up with Coors Light to launch a limited edition beer cheese flavor cracker. And I guess you can find this at Target right now. And according to the press release, the snack is going to be alcohol-free. So it's just going to be a cracker that tastes like fake beer. There you go.

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There's Beat It from Michael Jackson. It's B105.7, where we're all about the variety. Wrapping things up for me on this first day back to work after the three-day weekend. My name is Dan, filling in for Nick Jordan. But I got to make room because our good friend Eric Garn is coming in next. And I'll leave you with Alanis Morissette. No.

It's all about the variety. B105.7, your Varick Indy 500. What a race. All of the lead changes and ending up with the closest finish in Indy 500 history on Sunday.

0: It's all about the variety. B105.7, you're with Eric. Overnight, 65, and get ready for some possible thunder in there, too. Thunder showers. Tomorrow, how about 81? Keep the umbrella with you, just in case it's Indiana.
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It's V's Big Bucks, our local cash giveaway. 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We tried. 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B1057.com for V's Big Bucks. Listen to Sean on the Sean Show in the morning at 8:50. He'll tell you when. It's all going to happen.

Our Fever currently are 4-2, second from the top. And we take on Golden State on Thursday. We're playing out there. Late game, 10 o'clock their time, out in San Francisco. We're currently 4-2, and Golden State's 4-2 as well. Let's make that 5-2. How about that? Go Fever! Keep that momentum. B105.7, it's all about the variety with Eric. These ladies coming to Roth Music Center this summer. Tickets on sale right

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You're there. 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He'll tell you when you could be our next local winner.

It's all about the variety. B105.7. You're with Eric. Ever wonder when you're ordering food out at a restaurant, sometimes why it takes so long to get there? Well, it could be that food servers say that customers' orders, certain orders, instantly annoy the entire kitchen. And I'm just saying it could be. When you order that steak well done, that annoys the kitchen. Oysters on the half shell, they're like, okay. And if you order an order with lots of substitutions, that annoys the entire kitchen. And again, in my mind, sometimes I'm thinking, that may be why it's taken so long to come out. Maybe I'm wrong, just a guesstimation.